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2: 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Anthony Gonsalves!
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the Jane's Little India Shahi Thalia, the Utsav India Versus Shopping Carnival, powered by SBI and LIC, 12 August se 16 August, SBI CCPI, subah 10 baje se raat ke 9 baje tak kya baat hai, shopping hi shopping. To chaliye, agar aapko international home shopping pasand hai, entertainment shows pasand hai, magic show, fashion show, live performance aapko mauka milega, Indian Idol singer Parinay Jain ko dekhne ko, and saath hi saath Dharmesh Sir, jo Bollywood ke jaane maane choreographer hai, unki

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2: 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Till the 16th of August 2026 at SBICC Pires from 10 AM till 9 PM. And हमारे साथ हमारे lucky winner है, उनका नाम है Veena Naik. Congratulations! Very, very happy for you, my dear. You won the five gifts because इसमें चार entry tickets and one food coupon है. 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Thank you so much for participating. Have a wonderful day. 10:45 minutes.

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0: Latest news updates with you, Shreena. Good afternoon.
4: It's a very good afternoon to all, and thanks for joining us this Wednesday for the news flash. Emotions remain high following the seaplane crash that occurred on Tuesday off the coast of La Prairie. As search operations continue today to recover the last remaining debris, National Coast Guard teams also worked to retrieve the wreckage, an essential step in determining the cause of the accident. Beyond the ongoing investigation lies the loss of a young life. The tragedy claimed the life of a 21-year-old Polish tourist whose dream holiday ended in devastating circumstances. The pilot, a 28-year-old Indian national, remains hospitalized in critical condition. The aircraft belonged to Born to Fly, a Mauritian company that had been operating for more than a decade. Unlike commercial airlines, this

0: type of seaplane is not fitted with a flight data recorder, commonly known as a black box. The Port of Mauritius has recorded unprecedented levels of activity for two consecutive financial years, from 2024 to 2026. According to the Mauritius Port Authority MPA, all major performance indicators registered significant increases, including cargo and container traffic, as well as bunkering activities. Notably, more than 1.1 million tons of fuel were supplied to vessels during the period. The MPA also posted strong financial results with a profit of 629.6 million rupees for the 2024-25 financial year. This has prompted the port to launch new projects. Tenders have been issued for the construction of a fishing port in Fort Williams and the expansion of the container storage facility. To note, 47 cruise ships also docked in Port Louis, carrying some 58,000 passengers. Sidney Pierre remains a member of the Labour Party and will serve as a government backbencher. 5 days after his dismissal as junior minister, he held a press conference in Rosehill this afternoon to discuss his political future. Sidney Pierre says he wants to be the voice of the minority within the governing majority. He added that his decisions are primarily guided by the public interest. As part of an investigation into an alleged case of corruption and money laundering, two police officers appeared before the court this Wednesday. Rajkumar Sewu, already arrested in 2025 in the so-called reward money case, and Ranjit Doji faced a provisional charge of public official using his office for gratification. The case relates to a search and seizure of a large sum of money in Vallée des Prêtres in March 2024. The Financial Crimes Commission's investigation seeks to establish whether the two suspects exceeded their authority during the search, how the discovered money was seized, transported and stored, whether any procedures were deliberately bypassed, and whether there was any possible solicitation of money. Their bail application will be heard on August 11th. In the health sector, the People's Republic of Bangladesh handed over a donation of medical equipment this morning to Mauritian authorities. The ceremony was held in the presence of several personalities. The equipment, which includes hospital beds and wheelchairs, will be deployed at G2 Hospital in Port Louis. This donation demonstrates the strong diplomatic ties between Mauritius and Bangladesh. A long-delayed construction project launched in 2020 is finally set to get back on track. In Plan Magnon, works on the Development Bank of Mauritius DBM SME Park is expected to resume in the coming months after years of delays caused by the 2022 flooding and the safety concerns that followed. Nearly 200 million rupees has already been invested in the project, which is designed to provide modern facilities for enterprises. A key solution has now been identified to tackle the flooding issue. A retention basin will be built to improve drainage and reduce the risk of future flooding. For the constituency's members in Parliament, the resumption of the project is eagerly awaited by entrepreneurs in the region. Some international stories now. Russia has attacked Ukraine with ballistic missiles and drones, killing at least 17 people, as Ukraine's President Volodymyr Zelensky said interceptors could have saved lives. In one of the deadliest strikes on Kyiv and the capital region this year, which started after midnight on Wednesday, at least 45 people were injured after residential buildings, a railway station and warehouses were hit. Ukraine, who has consistently urged allies for more US-made Patriot missile interceptors to defend against Russian ballistics, has not reported intercepting any of the missiles in the overnight attack. A school bus-sized piece of a SpaceX rocket is believed to have smashed into the moon today, an unintentional collision that poses no danger to Earth but will leave behind a lunar crater. The impact is unlikely to be confirmed for several hours. The space junk would have kicked up a plume of lunar dust that would likely be eliminated by sunlight but difficult to spot with the naked eye from Earth. It was not until earlier this year that astronomers determined that the rocket stage, which had dumped its remaining fuel, could not be controlled and was on an orbital trajectory ending at the moon. Well, that's it for now. Thanks for your attention. Goodbye, and do stay tuned on RM2 for much more.
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Hello, G. Welcome back in the second hour of this beautiful channel. That's your Rough Town Vibes with Megan Ishan. 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